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See you at the bar, you was hardly talking. That's when I knew that your heart was scarring. Friends to lovers need a part to star in. 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

0: Jouw haarkleur en honden. 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
1: 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See you at the bar, you was hardly talking. That's when I knew that your heart was scarring. 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

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She love me steady, they chop my banana. Pretty me wanna ting lit na na. I'm up on this one, a big lala. 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